can clearly see a pretty lady making eyes at me, but your face is everywhere. Yet again, I can only think of you. Verdammt, ich liebe dich.

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You can watch the humans trying to run. Oh look, there's a rape machine. I'd go outside if it looked behind.

Music. Parties. Capitol. Paris. Ibiza. 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

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Matala Bay. Zeppelin. Fun Factory. Go! I'll be there for you. And this is

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A journey which along the way will bring to you new color, new dimension, new value. Ladies and gentlemen, the Slagapilota.

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Soccer. 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Fun Factory.

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A journey which along the way will bring to you new color, new dimension, new value. Ladies and gentlemen, the Slagapilota.

0: 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Sound of music anywhere.
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1: Du

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Parties. Capitol. Paris. Ibiza. Charisma. Motivation of movement.

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Matala Bay. Zeppelin. Fun Factory. Go! I'll be there for you.

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A journey which along the way will bring to you new color, new dimension, new value. Ladies and gentlemen, the Slagapilota.

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Parties. 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Ibiza. 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

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Holiday. Matala Bay. Zeppelin. Fun Factory. 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

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Ladies and gentlemen, the Slagapilota.

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A journey which along the way will bring to you new color, new dimension, new value. Ladies and gentlemen, the Slagapilota.

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A journey which along the way will bring to you new color, new dimension, new value. 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

0: camera. 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